mean, really, when you really sit and think about it, isn't it really, really nice? 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Nobody but you and me. We've got it together, baby.

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1: 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This is a big party, man. Yeah, brother, like, stop right on.

You satellite, infrared to see me move through the night. Aim gonna fire, shoot me right. I'm gonna like the way that you